0: gonna stand there crying that back in the day shit. Jesus. 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It's just the street and the game and what happened here today.
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Life force, watch out.

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0: You talk about your own brokenness and woundedness mm-hmm. that you came from. And many men are broken, you know, suffering from either absentee father or not a great relationship mm-hmm. with their father. And there are many men who look at you and the work that you've done, and you become a hero, and heroes are important to us. They elevate us, they inspire us, they give us hope, and vicariously
1: what experience. Is the definition of a hero?
0: Well, a hero is someone that elevates your soul by giving you a model of the better part of us as human beings.
2: Filho do estrela só tem de brilhar, filho do estrela só tem de brilhar. 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

0: Our deepest fear is not that we are inadequate. 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
1: fear is that we are powerful beyond measure. It is our light, not our darkness, that most frightens us. Your playing small does not serve the world. There is nothing enlightened about shrinking so that other people won't feel insecure around you.
0: We ask ourselves, who am I to be brilliant? Actually, who are you not to be?
1: We were all meant to shine as children do. It's not just in some of us, it's in everyone. And as we let our own light shine, we unconsciously give other people permission to do the same.

0: Godzilla, King of the Monsters. 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
1: Gripping beyond compare.
0: Astounding beyond belief.
1: The mightiest monster of them all.

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0: 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BXD for life. 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
1: Yeah.

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1: 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Well connected. Street respected. 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
0: Fico.

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0: What is that?
1: The truth. 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

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That's the only language that should be coming out of your mouth. That ain't happened yet. Why are you trying to play me for a sucker handing me that chunk change? Business bad? Fuck you. Pay me. Oh, you had a fire, huh? Fuck you. Pay me. Place got hit by lightning, yeah? Fuck you. Pay me.